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0: 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We are Galaxy. We are Galaxy. We are Galaxy. We are Galaxy. We are Galaxy. We are Galaxy. We are Galaxy. We are Galaxy.

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I went triple dipper. Bitch, it's going down like a zipper. I'm holding him tight, I'm a gripper. He beating my shit with a straight face. 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I'm popping this shit in real life. They popping that shit for real. They not having shit going on. Why? That's why they can't.

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2: Run that back, Turbo.

Back with the vibes. Good morning, good morning, good morning. It's Monday, guys. Girls, them, they, you. Hey, man, some no, coming through in a little bit with the waka. But first, though, we got Pango. That's out by Russian and Rao, all right? Top of 6 o'clock morning. It's Monday, guys. Let's get it started.

0: 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It's Metro Boomin.
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2: 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Richard Styles, Tony Q on the check-in.
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2: Oh, man. Peace to the planet and beyond. It's the KD DJ Richie Styles in the building with you straight down to that 10 o'clock. Good morning, Tony. How you feeling, girl?
11: Good morning.
2: Top of the morning to you. How you feeling for this Monday? Mayday, mayday is Monday.
11: Very relaxed.
2: You're feeling very relaxed, huh?
11: Yep. How are you feeling?
2: I'm a mix of a lot of different things. You might hear it in my voice. I think I got the weather jitters, man.
11: I've been trying to
2: the weather jitters
11: combat that because I had a few people that's sick around me.
2: Right.
11: You know, the weather changes has everybody got in a horrible place at this moment.
2: Facts.
11: I think the flu is going around again, isn't it?
2: Yeah, I believe the flu is on the attack.
11: Not the attack.
2: Yeah, because it's trying to hold me down, but I'm dodging and bobbing and weaving and lifting and righting.
11: Okay.
2: But hey, low key, it kind of got me, but I'm trying not to make it catch me. If you get what I mean.
11: Yeah.
2: You know what? I'm gonna dance it away. Dance it away. Just like just exactly what I said. Couple down after your 6 o'clock hour, Richie Styles and Tony Q in the building with you straight down to this 10 o'clock, man. It's May Day Monday. You know what we do on a Monday. Make sure you go get the bag. Make sure you make it make sense. Make sure you get your ass up and, yeah, man, do a dance. As a matter of fact, P-List coming through. But first, how's about we hit you with some Sean Paul coming through with that temperature, right? Definitely, man, the temperature is weird. It's hot, it's cold, it's hot water, cold water. Weird. Super weird. The birds and the bees don't even know what they want to do anymore, bro.
11: Could you?
2: Even like the little fruit flies. The fruit flies don't even know if they should attack you, if they should stay in the garbage or attack the fruit. It's just weird. All right. Enough ranting, Tony. Let's get into the music. Good morning, guys.

0: It's Galaxy in the Morning Time. Richard Styles, Tony Q in the building. What's goody, good, good, good? Man, oh man, oh man, what a vibe, what a vibe, what a vibe. It's Monday, man. It does feel like a Monday today. So, hey, hello, good morning, Monday. How you doing this morning? I hope you good, hope you great. Yes, I said hello, good morning, Monday. Tony.
1: Yes.
0: What did you do over the weekend?
1: Not much.
0: For some reason, I'm highly interested in what you did.
1: What do you mean for some reason?
0: Like, you know, usually I'm not really that, you know, invested.
1: Right. So you be lying every time you out? So he's like, I'm just asking for formality. This is like the first time you care.
0: I really do care. Well, what? You know what I care about, Tony? You have a run coming up. You're not really talking much about it.
1: Because I'm scared.
0: And yeah, it's coming.
1: Because I'm scared.
0: Why are you scared, bro? You just got to put your feet to the ground and move.
1: As I would have liked to be, and I might pass out.
0: Well, listen, you know, I'm going to just give you some advice from an athlete myself, you know, because back in the
1: past
0: day, I was
1: athlete.
0: I was a past tense athlete.
1: Yeah,
0: right,
1: like,
0: now, I'm no longer the athlete. I'm just athletic-ish.
1: Sure you are.
0: Still?
1: Ish.
0: Well, listen, all you got to do is run at your own pace. Don't worry about your surroundings. Set your own pace.

0: 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How's about them apples? Let's get to some music right now, right here, man. It's Galaxy in the Morning Time. Richard Styles, Tony Q.
1: Get up. 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
1: Hello? Who's this? Now, first of all, you got me fucked up. Just know you're gonna be blocked. And tell your girl

0: That's right. Good morning time right here in the studios of Galaxy. Keeping them loaded, man. And by loading, what we got coming up and coming in, we got some, who's this? Who's this? Some old thing back that's on the way. Oh, yeah. We're taking you back to that 2015 vibe. But first, though, Zoe and Cho is coming through us. Cho and Zoe, actually, with Talat. All right, it's loaded. Galaxy in the morning. Good morning to you.
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0: It is that time of the morning to get into these national days, man. Let's go!
1: National days are a wonderful way to celebrate and reflect on the unique identity and history. What are we celebrating today? These are the Galaxy Morning Marathon National Days.
0: Oh, man, the Galaxy Morning National Days, indeedy. You know what time it is, you know the vibe. Of course, today is what, man? The 21st day of the month, September. Now, I'm looking through the National Days calendar here, and it's quite a few things, but what we're going to do is just get through the most important ones. Now, because lately I've been seeing a lot, and I mean a lot of people, Tony, going to Malta, right?
2: Going to?
0: Malta.
2: Oh.
0: Are you away from the mic?
2: Sorry, yeah. What was the question? Going to?
0: Malta.
2: Oh, okay.
0: Have you ever been to Malta?
2: No, but I really want to go.
0: See, this is also one of my bucket lists, like a lot of people, a lot of acquaintances, people that I know have been away to Malta for the summer.
2: My daughter went to Malta once.
0: Seems to be like a lot of summer activities, festivities, right? So Malta today is your Independence Day. So go ahead, man, celebrate that. So if you are a descendant from Malta, hey, good morning to you. If you are a descendant from Belize, hello, good morning, because it is also Belize Independence Day as well. All right? It is also International Day of Peace. So, yes, throw up your peace signs. Do a peaceful walk. Take a peaceful moment for yourselves. And, take in the peace, the nature, and all the good stuff that comes with it. All right, let me see what else we got going on here. It is also...

0: do you believe in, you know, grace and gratitude?
1: Yes, I do, actually.
0: How great or grateful is your gratitude for life?
1: Every day you wake up and you have to, you know, give thanks for opening your eyes.
0: That part right there, man. I ain't trying to get sentimental on it, but yes, what you just said is the truth. It's the facts. It's the water, you know, like the Dutch would say. All right. Now, we got so much more national days, but those were the ones I think that resonated with me the most this morning. So those were the ones I wanted to share. All right. Of course, it's Galaxy the Morning Time. We got some more hits and bangers coming your way. And by hits and bangers, man, I got some Pop Smoke lining up for you. What You Know About Love. We also got some Kendrick Lamar in here with the TV off featuring Gunplay. But first, though, Archie's coming through with that R&B. That's that new brand new thing, Tony. We got to talk about this, man. Because this song is a classic sample. You know it?
1: I'm trying to hear it.
0: Ring my bell.
1: One more time?
0: Ring my bell.
1: Oh, okay.
0: You can ring my bell.
1: Oh, okay.
0: Ring my bell. Of course, my singing didn't do it justice, but...
1: Okay, but we tried to ignore, but you know.
0: You know what, man? Let's get into this Archie right now, man. It's Galaxy the Morning Time. Richie Styles, Tony Q. Yes, it is the morning marathon. You know the vibe.
2: Yeah, man, we gonna get it
3: up. We are Galaxy.
4: 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This is Drake.
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3: Galaxy.

Luxon, that's up the highest metric. 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They mouth, you're full of deceit. Let these cowards tell it. Walk in New Orleans with the etiquette of L.A. yelling. Niggas acting bad, but some

0: Galaxy in the Morning Time, Richard Styles, Tony Q on the Friday. Wait, it ain't Friday, bro. What is happening, man? I feel like it's a Friday in my life. On the Monday check-in. Top of the morning to you. If you're just waking up, if you're just checking in, if you're just, you know, opening up your big brown eyes, if you just hit that yawn, stretch, shaking, you know, let it go, baby. It is definitely Monday. I don't even understand why I said Friday just now, Tony. Maybe my mind is in Friday.
1: Probably.
0: Wow, the weekend is already on the go for me. Bro, you know, it's almost your favorite month of the year, Tony. Halloween time, huh?
1: You're scary. You tried it. But I.
0: You don't like Halloween?
1: Shut up. Because I know where you were going. Because you're not trying to, you try to make jokes.
0: Sometimes you look like Halloween, Tony.
1: Shut up.
0: Man, you know the vibe, you know the feeling, you know the energy, man. It's Galaxy in the Morning Time, Richard Styles, Tony Q. Like I said, man, it is the 21st day of the month, and well, we got things to talk about. It's Monday. Of course, that Drake album, it's a thing now. Tony, what's your take?
1: I didn't hear it.
0: You didn't listen to it yet?
1: No.
0: What you waiting on?
1: I just didn't hear it.
0: So it dropped last week, Tuesday. We didn't talk about it. We kept it silent. Just, you know.
1: How it was going
0: to
1: do?
0: Yeah, just I wanted to hear it pan out to see, you know, what was the feels, what was the numbers looking like.

0: bangers up in there that you'd be like, oh, this is bumping, bro. This one is dope. This one is fire. What was your take, Tony? Talk to me nice.
1: My take on?
0: Like, is your generation listening to this stuff? Cause
1: to what? To Drake?
0: Yeah. Because my household is going in.
1: My kids don't listen to Drake.
0: Your kids
1: don't listen to Drake at all. No, they don't listen to Drake at all.
0: I feel like I should pull up that Soulja Boy thing that says Drake.
1: Hey, you could, but no. So it's not being played in my house like that at all. Especially with my daughter. My daughter listens to mostly female music. So yeah, Drake don't come on. Although Drake is a female music artist, if you ask me. In the sense of he plays music for ladies, but nah, she don't listen to Drake. So I couldn't tell you. Okay. However, yeah, if it's not, and I know he makes his rounds on TikTok. So I was gonna say if it's not social media type situation, but that'd be a lie because he does make a lot of social media noise. But yeah, she doesn't really listen to him.
0: Don't listen to it at all.
1: Mm-mm.
0: So there's no Drake in your house at all.
1: Mm-mm. At all. Only at one point, I think, like, when she was little and, you know, the song Kiki, when that came out, yeah, that was the song over and over. But other than that...
0: So your kids don't listen to the biggest rapper in the world?
1: That would be correct.
0: That's wild. So this is the appropriate response.
2: Drake, the biggest rapper in the world.
3: Drake? Y'all didn't hear Drake on his first song?
4: I said, tell me what's really going on. Drizzy back up in this thing. I'm ready. What's happening?
3: That's Soulja. That's my bar.
5: And tell me what's really going on. Soulja blow up in this thing. I'm ready. What's happening?
3: Bar for bar. Don't act like I didn't make Drake. Don't do that.
2: Drake, the biggest rapper in the world.
3: Drake.
0: That's right, the biggest rapper in the world on the come through. Drake.

motherfucker, goddamn. 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
1: Stuck in morning traffic? 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Turn your volume up. 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And enjoy Richie and Tony in the Galaxy Morning Marathon. Because here is another hour fully loaded with stars and bangers.
0: That's right, definitely fully loaded indeed, man. Welcome to your Monday action, your Monday energy, your Monday motivation, your Monday vibes, man. Richie Styles and Tony Q definitely in the building with you straight down to that 10 o'clock. What's good, Tony? How you feeling, girl?
2: I'm good.
0: Girl, you're looking good today.
2: Oh, thank you.
0: You look like an athlete. You look like you are. You finna do a run. I'm pumping you up.
2: Yeah, you're
0: getting
2: doing
0: you
2: the
0: ready.
2: Uh-huh.
0: So, okay. Guys, girls, them day, you, if you don't know, man, Tony Q will be doing a 5K run on the end of the month. Tony, where are we doing this?
2: Home. We're doing this in Tilburg, in Tilly.
0: In Tilburg, so just going down to Tilburg. So if you want to see Tony Q run, pull up in the numbers,
2: no.
0: And let's support Tony, man.
2: Lord, I'm gonna need it.
0: Let's give her some water from the sidelines.
2: And would need it.
0: Maybe douse her down with a bucket of water and, you know, some ice and be like,
2: no,
0: yes.
2: I don't need
0: Pesh.
2: That. No.
0: Wake up, girl. Go.
2: I appreciate the water.
0: I think I'm gonna do that.
2: Okay.
0: At the end, when you come in at the finish line, I'm gonna just get a bucket out of nowhere, just splash you.
2: Please don't.
0: Yeah, I'm gonna do it.
2: It's okay. You know, don't do me any favors.
0: So no, yes, no. If you try to support Tony Q on her 5K run, that's going out end of the month. Which day would you say it was on?
2: 27th.
0: The 27th of September. Pull up, man. Let's pull up
2: in
0: the numbers.
2: This weekend.
0: Let's pull up in the numbers and support Tony Q on her 5K experimental run.
2: Experiment is correct.
0: So you had quite some time to prepare yourself for it, Tony. Are you ready?
2: No.
0: You got one more week left.
2: Barely.
0: What have
2: I barely
0: you been doing?
2: I barely have a week left. Like, it's literally this weekend, so it's not even like... Y'all gonna know if I make it. Because if I come in on Monday next week, y'all know.
0: Well, I mean, like I said, you've been looking hella muscular.
2: How? You tried it.
0: Your arms are a little bit bigger than mine lately. Man, top of the morning, let me stop before Tony Q throws her lunch at me.
2: Yeah, that part.
0: I tell you what, man, we got some more hits and bangers coming through for you. Some Asso Jolamor on the way. 112 is in here too with that Peaches and Cream. Take you back to that year 2019. All right, Richie Styles, Tony Q on the check-in. Hey, man, like I said, end of the month, we going to support Tony Q fully. I think I'm going to get a whole camera crew out there. Just run behind you, you know. Maybe I'm going to just get Boss B to set up a whole, you know, while you're running, you know, to check your heart, your rates and all that stuff, you know? Are you good with that, Tony?
2: Yep, definitely.
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2: Right, so our wacky facts for this morning is the 21st of the month. So our first wacky facts is some squirrels pretend to bury food when another squirrel is watching them. They're basically creating fake food stashes to confuse thieves. This is what they do amongst each other. Wild. Okay, the next wacky fact is certain birds eat fermented berries in autumn and can become noticeably intoxicated. So, yeah, they kind of, you know, look like they're, drunk. You see a drunk bird? But apparently they are drunk birds. And last but not least, some birds migrate at night using the stars as part of their navigation system. That makes sense. So that's when they definitely take some of their flight at night when they start their migration. Some of them use the stars to navigate how they get down to the south. And that is your wacky facts for this morning, the 21st of the month.
0: Definitely some wacky facts, man. Sorry, my mouth is full.
2: What's new?
0: Yeah, what's new? This is usually your rule, buddy.
2: Never! No, you see, y'all be trying to try it. You be trying it.
0: It's okay. I'm trying a new thing, guys. I'm trying to eat on time every time, and this was my eating time. So, I was trying to get a little in between situation going. But my bad, my apologies. Yes. So you said just now about birds being drunk. You know, I really believe, Tony, and this is the honest truth. I really believe this. I believe everything around us has a situation where it's drunk. I think like the trees sometimes drink something to get drunk.
2: You think what are they drinking other than water?
0: Water?
2: Water does not make you drunk.
0: Hey, who knows?
2: Okay.
0: But for sure the birds though, cause them seagulls with the way they be laughing at you.
2: Not possible. Definitely possible.
0: Pigeons for sure.
2: Ugh, pigeons. I do not like pigeons.
0: Hey, but listen up, man. That was definitely some wacky facts indeed. Those birds, I really do believe they do drink and get drunk. As for the thing what you said with the navigating in the night, I think bats do that also, if I'm not mistaken.
2: Yeah, I think so.
0: Bats do this also. But all right, let's get to the music, man. I got some Santa coming through. I also got some Central C in here. Eric B. Rakim is in the mix with the 1996 banger, Know the Knowledge, you know. So let's get it. Let's get it. Whew, man, caught me off guard there, Tony. Let's go.
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0: Galaxy in the Morning Time, Richard Styles, Tony Q. What up with it, boy? Man, some Drizzy Drake is coming through with that energy. We also got some little cleaner on the way. Talking about Lancia. All right, it's loading. It's coming.
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3: Lucinda Sedok is terug met de nieuwe comedyshow Nostalgie. Laten we teruggaan en lachen over vroeger. 3 oktober in Theater De Omval in Diemen. Kaartjes zijn nu verkrijgbaar via lucindasedok.nl.
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6: Record means rewind, a gunshot means forward. You requested it, so we rewind.
1: Yeah. Way, way, way up. Turn it all up. Yeah.

0: Niggas might. I got enemies, got a lot of enemies. Got a lot of people trying to drain me of this energy. Trying to take away from a nigga. Fucking with the kid and pray for your nigga.
1: Galaxy in the morning time, your number one session for hip hop and R&B, Richard Styles and Tony Q on the morning. Check in with you, making sure you're good as gold, good as gravy, good as good cooked food. Top of the morning, see if you, you're just waking up. We just got through some wacky facts there. Definitely dope, some dope-ass wacky facts if you missed them. Tony's going to tell you about it in a little bit. But what I wanted to talk about, Tony Q, is, I want to talk about you, Tony.
2: Oh?
1: Today, I want to pour some life into you, Tony.
2: Okay. So, I'm scared.
1: What, firstly, why are we scared?
2: Because it's you.
1: What does this mean?
2: You know. You're not always nice.
1: What?
2: You're not.
1: Tony, I'm the nicest guy you know.
2: Nicest guy I know is a reach on the top shelf.
1: I'm the nicest guy you know.
2: A reach on the top shelf.
1: Hey, I am top shelf material.
2: You know? I guess.
1: But hey, you know what, Tony? Since you don't want to talk about yourself, we're just going to play some more music.
2: Thank you.
1: Because I really wanted to talk about you.

0: okay. That's not pouring life into me. That's an interview question.
1: Yes, I want to interview you before your marathon. You
0: know? No, I'm good. I'm good. I'm good. I'm good. I need to save all of the energy and breath, you know, for the marathon.
1: Now, if you don't know, Tony Q is running a marathon this week, this coming weekend, guys. So, Sunday coming. I know today's Monday and we're talking about it hella early. But, you know, I'm excited. I'm super excited to stand on the sidelines and watch Tony Q sweat.
0: Literally.
1: So, do you have like an outfit going or do you go
0: makeup?
1: Yeah,
0: yeah, I have
1: no makeup.
0: Makeup?
1: You know.
0: Are you nuts?
1: Going in heels?
0: Heels?
1: What would you
0: do? Again, are you nuts?
1: Barefoot? You know. Wakanda
0: style? I have running shoes.
1: You go Wakanda style? Like, you know.
0: Nah. Negative.
1: You running a skirt or, you know, long pants, short
0: pants,
1: again. Jogging clothes?
0: I have jogging clothes. Some fitness at leisure wear, if you will.
1: Fitness at leisure wear.
0: Yes.
1: All right. Sounds interesting. Well, hey, man, like I said, if you're trying to support Tony Q, come out in the numbers this weekend, Sunday. It's in Tilburg. At some point, she's going to give a... I'm going to get a little bit more information out of her because she's... I think she's a little bit on a nervous side of life right
0: now. A little?
1: I wish you guys could see her, man. She's right now shaking in her, I would say, boots, but it's Crocs. So she's shaking in her Crocs right now.
0: Okay.
1: That's I don't know why, but hey. Wizkid is coming through in a little bit. We also got some bees and honey on the way for you. She would show me love. Let's go get them. Good morning.
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4: So our sleaze this morning, you know we're talking about this Drake album, right?
0: Drake finally reveals
4: what all the FOMO teasing was all about. So Drake has finally given us the answer to one of those latest little internet mysteries, because if there's one thing Drake loves, it's dropping a cryptic Instagram post and letting fans in, like, turn into little FBI agents. So Aubrey, for weeks, have been throwing around the phrase FOMO 2026. Then he posted what looked like a CD case with the words "fear of missing out" on it. And naturally everybody thought, okay, new album, new tour, what's happening, what's going on? Well, it turns out, yes, okay, FOMO was actually a film. Well, not so much a film. As described, it has a not so short film, but he says that it's a self-funded project about friendship, taking risk, and basically making the most out of one wild summer. So of course the album came out last week, and judging by what he teased before we even saw Drake is definitely going for something very different. Also why we didn't speak about it, because we wanted to, you know, wait it out to see what it's gonna do and how it was gonna be. But the previews before it came out showed that he was cruising around in a neon green speedboat while a woman narrates a choice between playing it safe or actually throwing yourself into life and taking the risk. Drake says the whole thing is self-funded surrealism. So self-funded, okay. And he credited the people around him, saying it was directed and scored by family. So this was definitely a project close to the heart, I'm assuming, because if it was self-funded and directed and scored by family, then that was definitely a very deep project, or at least a project that he is overseeing completely. Very much a Drake Aubrey production, very much all him. So this isn't just him throwing some money at Hollywood production company and showing up as a cameo. This is definitely him doing everything. And the message behind it is actually pretty motivational, if you think about it. Drake basically says nobody's coming to save you, so figure out who you love, figure out who you trust, and go live your life.
0: I believe that shit too, bro. Ain't nobody coming to save you. It's you gotta be you. You gotta be you. You gotta be your savior. You gotta be your life vest. You gotta be your life jacket. If you want it in life, you gotta go get it, man. And if you don't get it, somebody else gonna take it from you. All right? That's
4: definitely. He also said, which was interesting, he said that people have been pushing back. He's been pushing back against the idea that music videos don't matter anymore because people aren't watching them. But he still cares.
0: So low key, he ain't wrong.
4: Loki, he's what?
0: He's not wrong.
4: That people still care about him?
0: No.
4: But he's saying that people still care about them.
0: Don't care about videos.
4: No, but he thinks he still cares. So he's pushing against the narrative that people don't care about him. Because he's like, yeah, well, people still watching. As much as we say they don't, they still. So he even referenced the era of Best I Ever Had, saying he cares about visuals just as much now as he did when he first, you know, got started. Huh. So yeah, that's it. But hey, fear of missing out. What y'all thought about it?
0: Yes. What you think about it? How you feel about it? What's your take on Drake's new album? Hit us up. Send us a voice note. Send us a WhatsApp message. 085-029 4x2. Let me know. Let Tony know. Let us know, man. What's your take? Do you think this album was necessary? Do you think...
4: album necessary?
0: We had three of those things. Why you go do a fourth? What's the reason? And then you done did the fourth one so soon. That was also like my question about it. Like, why you do it now? Cause you just released three at one. Why you do it now? What's the reason? Is this one of the get out of the label type situations, or what is it? What's your take on the album? What's your favorite track on the album? Anything you want to hear from the album? Call us up here in the studios. Let us know. Once again, 085-029 4x2. 085 029 4 2. Yes, with that being done, hey man, we got some more hits and bangers on the way for you. You already know we're going to see you in that 8 o'clock hour. It's vibes and energy right now in the studios of Galaxy. Good morning.
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0: It's Galaxy in the Morning Time, Richard Styles, Tony Q, and you know what time it is, baby!
1: Embrace the power of a motivation moment to transform your day. Just like a spark can ignite a flame, a single motivational quote can ignite inspiration and action. This is a Galaxy motivational moment in your morning rush.
0: That's right. A Galaxy motivational moment in your morning rush, indeed. Of course, if you don't know, each and every Monday around this particular time, girls, guys, them, they, you, we come through and hit you with a motivational quote, man. Something, to get you a little pick-me-up, or maybe you could pass it on to the neighbor, to the uncle, to the aunt, to the auntie, to the garbage man, to whoever needs it, all right? Now, I'm going to be a gentleman about it and let Tony Q get hit it. Go ahead, Tony.
2: Right. So my quote this morning comes from John Lennon. Life is what happens to you when you are busy making other plans. So basically, just live life. So when you're thinking you're making other plans, life is happening. Even whether you think it is or not, everyday life is happening. So life is what happens to you when you are busy making other plans. It'll show you anyway.
0: Yeah.
2: So that is the quote for this morning. Life is what happens to you when you are busy making plans. So just live.
0: just live, do what you gotta do.
2: Basically.
0: Huh. Okay.
2: Pretty simple.
0: I like that a lot.
2: Pretty simple.
0: I guess what I got for you. Nobody starts great. The difference is who keeps showing up gets it done.
2: Great one.
0: You get that?
2: I get that.
0: So once again, I'm gonna hit that one. It says, nobody starts great. The difference is who keeps showing up, that's the person who gets it done in the end of the day. All right, so just keep showing up, man. Even if it don't go the full way you wanted it to go from the very beginning, just keep showing up. Keep showing up. Don't give up. Keep doing what you're doing. Keep the momentum going. Consistency is life. That's one of the things that I'm slowly, like, really, really, really analyzing, man. Consistency is life. With that being said, with that being done, that's your quote for the morning. That's your motivation vibes for the morning. I hope that could resonate with you. I hope that could do something for you. And if not, man, pass it on to somebody who needs it, all right? With that being said, we got some Aristar on the way coming through with that tornado. We also got some T.I. in here with a Bring 'Em Out. That's on the way for you. It's Galaxy, no more station for hip-hop and R&B. You know the vibe. You know the energy, man. Richard Styles, Tony Q. It's the Morning Marathon.
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3: Bring them out, bring them out, bring them out, bring them out.

0: yes, yes. Straight vibe, straight energy, straight action. You know how we do, man. It's Monday. And, yo, Tony, I got to play this because coming off of the quotes we just slammed this morning there about that motivation, you know, that vibe.
1: Yeah.
0: Neo sat down recently with Daniel Wall on his podcast, on his show. And, of course, you know, I always catch wind of these different things. Hold on. One sneeze coming. Golly.
1: Bless you.
0: Thank you, for first and foremost. Jeez, that caught me off guard there. Yeah, part of life. Whew. All right, like what I was saying, though. So Neil recently sat down with Daniel Wall on his podcast, and he dropped some pretty strong gems, man. And, of course, it goes in line with what we had to say there about, you know, steering the course, not allowing anybody to take you off your path. If you see a vision, stick with it, see it through until, yeah, you get there. Neo painted that picture for Andre 3000 on his Hey Ya song. Let's take a listen together, and then, of course, I'll come back and, yeah, I want your opinion, Tony. Let's go.
2: Single person that he played that song for before it came out told him, bro, if you put this song out, you'll be the laughing stock of the music industry. Every single person. Crazy. Not one person he played it for liked it. Do you know how strong you have to be to go against what everybody's telling you? Everybody. Yeah. Even people you respect are like, bro, that's not it. Don't do it. And he said, you know what? I don't get it. I'll show you. And he did it. And it became one of the biggest songs in the world. Literally. This is what I'm saying. That thing that they make fun of, that thing that they tell you, nope, that's not gonna work. Nope, you're making a mistake. Don't do it. Don't let other people put their fears on you. Somebody tried what you're trying to do and it didn't work for them. So now they come to you and go, don't do that. It's not gonna work. Just because it didn't work for them doesn't mean it's not gonna work for you. Be who you are unapologetically. That is the only way you're gonna get where you wanna go. Just being who you are. Not who the world wants you to be. Not who you think they wanna see. Who you are. Figure out who that is. Nourish that person. The universe is on your side. Trust me.
0: You heard what that man said?
1: I heard it.
0: Now, with that being said, with that being a mentioned, man, this is, if that ain't motivation to you, hey, then I don't know what it is, man. So, listen, if you got a dream, if you got a goal, if you got an aspiration that you're trying to, you know, achieve in life, bro, stick to the course. Do it. Now, the other day, one of the main reasons I played this also, Tony, is because during the summertime, there was one event, one particular event I was playing for. And the guy came to me and was like, yo, bro, we are in 2026. Why are you playing all these, you know, back in the day songs? I was like, yo, listen, back up off me, bro. I got this. I know what I'm doing, all right? This ain't my first rodeo. So I continued playing what was in my head, what was in my direction, what I originally wanted to do. And by the end of the night, everybody, and I mean everybody, Tony, was singing song for song, word for word, everything that I was playing, right? So at the end of it, the same guy, he came back to me, was like, bro, you know, I'm gonna be a man about this and bid you my apologies and say, hey, I respect what you just did because you stuck to your course. You had a vision, you stuck to it, you didn't allow what I came and tell you to offset what you was trying to do. And for that, I got a bit mad respect for what you just did, man. Because, like, I mean, literally everybody was singing song for song, word for word, and the party just became, like, lively. So I'm saying this to say, hey, if you have a vision, if you're trying to get somewhere, if you're trying to get something done, stick to it. I don't let nobody, and I mean absolutely nobody, throw you off your course. And we all know there are those people out there who always feel like, yeah, if you do it this way, you'll get that results. Nah, you got this in your mind to do, stick to it. If that's your vision, stick to it. That's it in a nutshell.
1: Definitely. I like that, though, because he was right, honestly. If you got a vision about something, stick to it, because only you can see it. Everybody else is not going to see it. It's not their vision. It's your vision, right?
0: That's right. Hey, man, if you want to share anything, if you want to talk about, you know, maybe somebody that threw you off your course, or maybe, you know, maybe it's a goal that you want to unpack, you want to share it out there. Hey, man, 085-029. four times two. Call us up. Let's talk about it. Let's have a discussion. Why not? Send me a WhatsApp message. Shout out to you. Good morning to you. Once again, man, if you got a goal, if you got a vision, stick to it. Don't let nobody throw you off. All right? Motivation Monday. Big go get the bag Monday. Amen. Go make it make sense Monday. All right? Top of the morning. It's Galaxy.
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0: Man, you're the one station for hip hop and R&B in the morning time. Richard Styles, Tony Q on the vibe. Check with you. Man, we got some big ones coming through. And by the big ones, I'm talking about some LL Cool J with Love You Better. That's on the rise for you. We also got some KWN with Risk It All. Check that out. It's coming. It's coming. It's coming. It's coming. It's coming. It's loaded.
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3: Hey jij daar, maak je klaar, want Fidi Gelden viert zijn anniversary. 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Dit wil je niet missen.
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0: It's Galaxy in the Morning Time. Richie Sals, Tony Q in the building with you straight down to that 10 o'clock. What up? What's the vibe? What's the vibe? What's the vibe? What's the vibe, man? Hey, Tony Q.
1: Yep.
0: What's good with you?
1: I'm good. Today's Motivation Monday, get the bag. What do you call it? Get the money,
0: get
1: the bag.
0: Get the bag.
1: Monday?
0: Get the bag.
1: Yeah, I'm actually feeling like well rested after that weekend. So, although I'm sore in certain parts of the body, considering that I'm still training, but I'm actually pretty all right. How about you?
0: Hey, I'm trying to get the bag.
1: You always trying to get the bag.
0: Yeah, I'm actually really always trying to get the bag. Honestly, there's no joke about that. I'm always trying to get the bag. But all right, the deal, man. We got some deal on the way. 1+1. Fresh is also on the bill in 2. Talking about bare minimum. And of course, look out for your things that went down on this particular day. That's coming up in a little bit. It's Galaxy in the Morning Time. Richie Styles, Tony Q with you.
2: 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Typical morning. I'm yawning because I'm on it.
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1: 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One of a kind. This is where you hear the biggest stars. Biggest stars. Biggest stars.
2: Biggest stars. Where we at? Oh, you want

0: Good morning, Tom. Let's get into this. Things that happen on this day.
1: Things that happened on this day.
2: Things that happened on this day. It seems like it's a slow week this week, I will say. So not a lot happened this particular week when I did my research. Because, you know, guys, I do my work ahead in advance. I try to do everything prepped and ready to go by the weekend so that I'm ready to come and give you guys this these news. But let's get into today's things that happened on this day in hip-hop and R&B news. It is the 21st of the month. And starting with the year 1996, the Fugees scored their second number one hit with Ready or Not. Following the success of Killing Me Softly, the soulful hip-hop track, which became one of the best-selling singles of the year, would be certified platinum in both the UK and the US. Then the year is 2001, the film Glitter, starring Mariah Carey as a singer looking to make it big, is released in theaters. Now, Carey earns a Golden Raspberry Award for Worst Actress. Her appearances in Precious and The Butler did get much better reception, so she did go better. But yes, this was definitely not her best moment in 2001. How, moving on to the year, and lastly, in 2007, Snoop Dogg was sentenced. Snoop Dogg, mama named him Calvin Brodus, was sentenced to 3 years probation and 160 hours of community service after pleading guilty to carrying a collapsible baton. The rapper was arrested in September 2006 after the baton was found in his bag at the John Wayne Airport in Orange County, California. In April 2007, he was given 5 years probation and 800 hours community service after pleading no contest to gun and drug charges in the California court. And that is all that happened on this day. It is the 21st of September.
0: That part right there. Galaxy in the Morning Time. Richard South, Tony Q. Good morning, good morning, good morning. Good morning.
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1: Astrology, the celestial GPS for humanity's existential road trip. It's like a cosmic weather forecast, telling you when to bring an umbrella for potential emotional downpours, or sunglasses for days filled with sunny dispositions. What is written in the stars for you today? Here is the Galaxy Morning Marathon Astrology Forecast.
2: It is September 21st, and if you were born today, you're naturally quiet and personable, although you may have been extremely shy when you were younger. With time, you've learned to come out of your shell, and once you do, there's something truly special about you. You have a strong fear of failure, which can sometimes make you hesitate to fully commit, but when you believe in yourself, your enthusiasm really, really shines. Happy birthday to you, and you're in company with this morning, singer Jason Derulo, who is turning 37 years old this morning. Actor Alfonso Ribeiro, you all know him from As Carlton on the Fresh Prince of Bel-Air. He is turning 55 years old this morning. Actress Kareena Kapoor is turning 46. Tom McDonald, who's a rapper, is turning 38 years old this morning. Soccer player Alexander Isak is turning 27 years old this morning. And stage performer and actor Billy Porter is turning 57 years old this morning. So if today's your birthday, take all that Virgo wisdom and that charm with you into the next chapter. So happy birthday from us here at the Morning Marathon crew to you.
0: That part right there, baby. Happy, happy, happy, happy birthday indeed. Go ahead, cut your cake, celebrate. Yeah, man. Enjoy it because it's your day, all right? Let me see what we got coming up, coming in on the musical side of life right now, right here. What we got, Tony? We got some Coco Body. Yes, Coco Body. Tony, your body look like a Coco Body. No?
2: Okay, you're trying it.
0: I'm not trying it.
2: I'm going to take it.
0: You don't
2: want
0: to.
2: You know, it might give an impression that people think that. You know, Coca-Cola shaped body. I'll go with Coca-Cola because the Coca-Cola bottles these days are shaping straight, you know, giving square box like a SpongeBob. That part. So I'm not sure which Coca-Cola. Are you talking about Coca-Cola back in the day or the current bottle? Now we got to get back to the stores.
0: First of all, man, I meant this in the most positive
2: way. I'm just saying.
0: And then you done take that.
2: Because you laugh when you know which cocoa bottle we talking about. Because you know what they look like.
0: Man, some Coco Body, my friend, Odile and Whiskey is on the way. But first, though, Destiny's Child. Tony Q, swear to God, man, you behave like a bugaboo sometimes, you know.
2: Okay.
0: A real bugaboo. Go.
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0: Morning time in the studios of a galaxy. What up with it, boy? Richard Styles and Tony Keeler Malucha. What a vibe, what a vibe, what a vibe, man. Some LMAs on the way with I Just Might. We also got some, Might Just.
1: You got Bruno on the mic.
0: The Bruno Mars just came through with it. But first, though, we also got some Mario in here with Let Me Love You. But first, though, Lil Wayne with No Worries.

0: Oh man, more hits, more bangers loaded. Rick Ross is coming through with that BMF vibe, Money to Blow Fast. But first, Lassa featuring Christine D and Fresh. Unless it's okay. Tony, are you a big Rick Ross fan?
1: Big is a reach.
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0: I think I'm Big Mitch, Larry Hoover. Whip it work.
1: Hallelujah.
0: Yeah, Tony, you said big is a reach, but you was doing a word for word in here.
2: I mean, that song is aight.
0: What's up with you, man?
2: Song is aight.
0: I didn't know you knew the words like this, bro.
2: I mean, that song is aight.
0: Okay. All right.
2: But, you know.
0: Top of the morning to you, by the way.
2: Top of the morning.
0: Hey, man, we got that question coming through. What question are we talking about, Tony? What question are we talking about?
3: It's time for your first coffee break of the day. Insert the coin. Make your choice. Let the smell of coffee stimulate your brain and answer the Galaxy Coffee Break question of today.
2: Okay, so our coffee break question, you already know, is that time of the morning where we ask you a trivia question, and if you know the answer, great, and if you don't, you'll learn something today. So our question this morning is, which rapper founded the Young Money record label? Now, this is an easy one. If you are a fan of Young Money, you already know who founded this record label and also who's probably all on the roster. So are these the top three rappers? Let's throw in four rappers on the roster. But hey, which rapper founded the Young Money record label? Let me know.
0: 085-029, 4x2. Richie Styles, Tony Q in the building. Straight down to that 10 o'clock. We cruising. We're hitting there. But yeah, if you know, man, send that WhatsApp message or voice note, or just simply call. Let's talk about it, all right? In the meantime, between this and that time, man, I got some False Basic coming through with a ding. We also got some Shakira with the Burner Boy. But yeah, Die Die. What's your take on this song, dude?
2: I like it.
0: Yeah, it grew on you?
2: Yeah.
0: The combination is
2: them together is pretty good. But yeah. Like I told you, I prefer Shakira singing in her native language.
0: Galaxy in the morning time.

0: Oh man, is it is that time of the morning to wrap it up, Tony? Tell them what they miss.
1: Wait. One time for quiet lightness. The Galaxy Morning Marathon. If you're just tuning in, check this out.
0: Check this out, Tony.
2: Yeah, so our car free break question. Actually, you asked what we missed. So what did you miss? You missed the whole show. Damn. It was everything that happened today.
0: 6 like o'clock this morning.
2: Right? So, like, for example, one of the wacky facts was birds can get, you know, intoxicated. I said that this morning. That if a bird eats a fermented berries, you can see that they get a bit, you know, wibble-wobble.
0: Wibble-wobble.
2: But I was also some of the things you miss. Also things you miss is the sleaze this morning. We talked a lot about Drake today. Today was like a Drake happening day. We played some of Drake music. But we can get into this coffee break question because that's also what is happening or what you probably missed if you only now tuning in. So our coffee break question, which I basically threw you guys a bone. If you are a big fan of Young Money, you already know this answer. So which rapper founded the Young Money record label? And the answer is...
0: Nicki Minaj.
2: No, I know you tried it. You just tried it. You know damn well it's no damn Nicki Minaj. It is Lil Wayne, Weezy F Baby.
0: Please say that, baby.
2: And F is for a bunch of shit. Y'all already know. He founded the Young Money record label under Cash Money, which is founded under, you know, Baby, Birdman.
0: Birdman, bro. What happened to that boy?
2: That was Eclipse.
0: I know. But okay. it just fit right there.
2: Did it?
0: Yeah.
2: Either way, you know what? We're going to get up out of here because it sounds like Richie might be off his eating schedule because that's also something you missed. He said he's got to be eating on time now.
0: Facts.
2: So keeping it real, keeping it hip-hop, it is the Morning Marathon with DJ Richie Styles and your girl Tony Q. Until next time.
0: Next time being tomorrow morning, 6 o'clock, straight down to this beautiful 10 o'clock, man. Hold on, Wes is going to take you guys straight up to the lunchtime mix. And, of course, Sydney is going to take you through the lunchtime mix. And then after that, man, it's the rest of the day. Look out for Boss Beat coming on at the 4 o'clock time, I believe it is. And, of course, after Boss B, it's Past the Alts. Yes. Shout out to Walt, all right? That's coming out later on today. That's the whole entire day right here on Galaxy. Just keep it locked. Keep it locked. Keep it loaded. Hits, bangers, new stuff, old stuff, stuff you ain't heard.

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0: I'm at Barclays, sitting by Blake Griffin. 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Anita Puddle Boots, put them Uggs in the trash. 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
1: That's me. Okay, it's going down.
0: We are playing your favorite joints all day.
2: Yeah. You know, I just had a little bit too much of Hennessy. Just gonna tell y'all how I feel.

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2: It's your boy Kendrick Lamar.
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1: Yeah. Throwback.
2: A lot of people ask me stupid fucking questions. A lot of people think that what I say on record or what I talk about on a record that I actually do in real life or that I believe in it. Or if I say that I want to kill somebody that I'm actually gonna do it or that I believe in it. Well, shit, if you believe that, then I'll kill you. You know why?

0: spend that motherfucker. Get the motherfucking money and get the fuck up out of here.
1: Alright.
0: I'll be right here waiting on you.
1: Alright.
0: Yo, M.
1: What?
0: Don't kill nobody this time.
1: Alright.
2: Hi.
1: How you doing?
2: How can I help you?
1: Yeah, I need to make a withdrawal.
2: Mm-hmm.
1: Put the fucking money in the bag, bitch, and I won't kill you.
2: Oh my God, don't kill
1: me. I'm not gonna kill you, bitch. Just looking around.
2: Don't kill me. Just
1: I said I'm not gonna fucking kill you.
2: Don't
1: hurry the

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hard. 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

It's 11 o'clock on Galaxy Radio on this Monday evening, and that means it is time to get smooth and funky because this is Rosa's World. Welcome to the show. I'm Rosa G, and tonight I've got 2 full hours of the best hip-hop, R&B, soul, flashbacks, and everything else as well. So kick back, relax, and stay right here and come bounce with me because KM opened the week with Blijf Rustig, some Amsterdam street energy, giving us the perfect vibe from the top, and Wizkid coming through now with a bend, some Nigerian Afro beats, and that groove is just too smooth.

One of the greatest voices soul music ever produced. And yes, Luther, you could always take me out anytime you want. Luther Vandross, Take You Out. And that man just made every room feel like the most intimate place on earth. And before that, giving us a bit of a different vibe, the Old Dirty Bastard from 1999, Got Your Money, and he's doing that together with a Khalees. Ronnie Flex coming through now, Punta Cana, Dutch Caribbean flavor, giving us that nice warm energy tonight. And right after that, it's a little scrappy with No Problem. That's right, from Amsterdam straight into Atlanta Crunk, Rosa G still with you, still spinning them fresh and funky. Baby.

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1: Lucinda Sadok is terug met de nieuwe comedyshow Nostalgie. 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

Some Philly soul royalty doing what he always did best, Brian McKnight here on Galaxy Radio, giving us some nice soulful vibes on a great track called Anytime. Before that, you heard a Lupe Fiasco, an ode to skateboarding, but of course, basically an ode to life itself, and that was called Kick Push. Well, I'm not kicking, I'm definitely pushing. I'm going to be pushing all the way till 1 o'clock tonight. That's Rosa G with you, and I do that every weeknight right here on Galaxy Radio, easing you out of one day, taking you past midnight up until 1 o'clock. We're slowing it down a little bit in those times, and we're doing a lot and a lot of classic tracks like this next one, one of my all-time favorites from 1999. It is the Ladies of Jade, early 90s R&B girl group doing that harmony thing, oh my god, like nothing ever did before. And right after that, something a bit more contemporary, Raven Lenae, Chicago R&B with a jazzy edge. But first it is a Jade right here on Galaxy Radio.

From night workers to wide awakes, Rosa G sees you, hears you, vibes with you. 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On Galaxy Radio.

has that really cool, smooth, but kind of haunting sound. I'm talking about Ira Starr, of course, some Nigerian Afropop. And the track was called Tornado. And that brought us close to midnight here on this Monday evening on Galaxy Radio. We're slowly approaching it, but no worries. I'm going on for one more hour, like I said, all the way till 1 o'clock tonight. So keep it right here for all the sweetest musical flavors for your ears.

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It's Rosa G back with you, fresh off the news and ready for another hour. It's midnight on Galaxy Radio, and I am not done yet because I got one more whole hour to go. And I get to spoil you rotten with all of the freshest, funkiest hip-hop flavors, some great soul and R&B, some classic tracks, and of course, everything in between as well. Jonna Fraser, you just heard him with a great track called Pana, some Dutch warmth, giving us the right tone right here for the second hour. And we're going to go back in time. Back when West Philly was making the whole world feel good in 1997. I'm talking about Will Smith. He's coming through now with his Men in Black. Just the energy we need to pick us up in the midnight hour. That's right. This is where you get the deepest cuts handpicked by me.

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These bitches trying to scrap the foot, I'm nucking.

All you really need is love. Some very wise words coming from Talib Kweli, a Brooklyn hip hop. And the track, of course, was called A Get By with Kanye West on the production in 2002. And that sample, of course, just lifts the whole thing right up. This is Rosa G, and you have entered Rosa's World. And I'm here every weeknight, Monday through Thursday, to ease you out of one day past midnight into the next. And you know, it is the midnight hour when I start playing that nice and slow, that nice and smooth, those nice and sexy sounds, because it's time for some Maxwell. I am absolutely in love with this man, with his voice. He has aged so gracefully, and it's like an angel has come through from heaven. That's right, some neo-soul right here on Galaxy Radio, where I give you everything for your mind, your body, and your soul.

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1: Staten Island in 1990. Chuck D building something over a beat that refuses to sit still. Hip hop at its most purposeful. It is, of course, Public Enemy and Welcome to the Terror Dome. And before that, Dior from just a year ago, 1+1 Outside. All right, it's time for some soulful R&B floating just your way because Janae Aiko is coming right at you right here on Galaxy Radio.

0: For the night workers and the wide awakes, Rosa G's your soundtrack to the grind. 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

0: You want vibes? 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

0: 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Man, I need. That's right, almost 1 o'clock, so it's time for me, Rosa G, to say goodbye for tonight. Thanks for joining me here on Galaxy Radio. It's been a real pleasure being right here with you on this Monday night. I'm going to go out with some Fantasia, When I See You, some nice soul to close the night out beautifully. Take care of yourselves out there. Stay fresh. Stay funky.
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0: We In Here. 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Bangers. Orie Kaz and Angie Hill. A whole new episode is coming up this Thursday from 9 p.m. only here at Galaxy Radio. 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